0: We've got the biggest stars right here.
1: Hey, this is Cardi B.
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0: 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And we're doing it indeed in a very special way. When I mean we, you already know what it is. It's Big Sheddy, and yes, I'm going to add it, Big Alexandra. Right here to get your morning started in Abuja, and of course everywhere else around the globe where you're listening to us via the website or the app. It's the beat97.fm. How you doing this wonderful Wednesday? Let me get started first off with my absolutely stunning but
1: thank you
0: cold defending superhero in the studio. How you doing, Alexandra?
1: I'm wonderful this morning. How
0: right?
1: are you?
0: I'm all right. Got up a little bit too early, I think.
1: Why did you decide to put the big today? Because yesterday you were going, guys, when you see her, you know, it's gonna. So what happened today?
0: So the thing is, I don't know. I think in my mind, I decided not to struggle with it because. So here's the thing, guys. Alexandra is.
1: I'm very tall.
0: Is a tall chick. She is tall.
1: I'm a tall glass.
0: Like she's
1: of wine.
0: Taller than me.
1: I'm a tall glass of wine.
0: When you put the wine part, I don't want to think in that direction. But she is tall, and so when you say big, I don't want to make it seem as if I'm doing it because of your height.
1: Uh-huh.
0: Yeah. So
1: okay.
0: I wanted to be a little bit sensitive and you know, respectful. Yeah.
1: Big personality. Big
0: but I mean,
1: energy.
0: She's also a big personality. She's a gym buff. Like, what exactly can this woman do? I'm just saying.
1: I can do it all. I can do it all.
0: Yesterday she told me she could throw knives. And okay. I was about to say, hey, let's go throw axes. And she's like, have you heard of AI? I'm like, can you imagine? But anyway, it is what it is. It's an interesting Wednesday across Nigeria. Yesterday, security concerns around potential protests and possible security concerns around the Moshood Abiola Stadium. But of course, the security agencies had that on wraps.
1: Yeah.
0: Although that also affected transportation across the city. People couldn't get taxis on time to come into town for engagements. Imagine somebody coming for a meeting yesterday that was supposed to be for 10, got in here by 11:30, and as they're reaching it, they are saying, the grace of our Lord Jesus Christ.
1: So meeting has ended.
0: Like, what are you doing here?
1: I don't really know what to tell you.
0: All
1: now.
0: That transportation wasted because, you know, so it is what it is. So as we go about it, just be vigilant. And of course, remember that there are good security operators. We know they are the ones that harass people and stress people, but they're all there to do their job.
1: Yeah.
0: All right, so do your very best to make sure you keep them up to speed on what's happening around you. We've got updates on music, tours, your favorite artists, and all they're up to. Plus, some of the big news for events coming into the capital. Special cameo appearance on the show later on from some of our Abuja's biggest event conveners. And while we're at it, and let you know what to anticipate for the weekend and the new week to come. We're doing it like we're doing it 100, and I absolutely love it. Plus, on the next hour, we're talking about, is Abuja really bougie enough? Because yesterday we were talking about something as regards cinemas, and I do not understand how we have billionaires and we don't have that. But we'll come back to that conversation in a moment. For now, it's probably one of the ones we feel should be dubbed as a song of the summer.
1: Yes.
0: Vic Tony on Slick, right here on your morning rush. Good

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4: You would not. It would be very interesting. Let's just put it like that. It would be very interesting.
3: 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My name is Big Shady on the Beat, and the delectable, absolutely sumptuous voice you're listening to is that of Alexandra. Joining in on the show to make sure that you're having a good time, be sure to join us as well on WhatsApp. You can send a voice note or a message. Is 0903-314-1014. So while we're at it, apologies on the world news not coming up at the moment. Some technical issues did not allow that come through, but expect the juicy details coming through on the headline at 11:30, 1:30, and your 5 p.m. world news. So, Alexander, I want to pick your brains on something. Yesterday, we're playing around the idea of how we haven't seen The Odyssey.
4: Yeah.
3: And I feel like it's a cool movie from the reviews I've seen so far. I'm not particularly okay with the fact that we keep circulating a certain crop of Hollywood actors in movies.
4: Is it just Hollywood?
3: Yeah, but I feel like, you know what? I'll piggyback on that idea in a second.

0: Ah, Jenny, what if it is where you buy?
1: Now, all we are going to use cook now.
0: Eh? Branded oil where they put for boxing?
1: Something where na shikini money and they do me well ah.
0: Hey, Jeanette, make you remember say I woke the wrong belly oh.
1: Which one make I come buy?
0: Na Devon King's oil oh. Na correct oil, fortified with vitamin A.
1: Na correct choice for me and my family.
0: Yes, na. You fit buy the one where your money rich and enjoy tasty meals.
1: True talk oh, thank you my friend. I appreciate you well ah.
0: Na so my correct friend. Devon King's taste where they bring people together. If it find them for any store around you.
2: 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Inside SUV.
3: Ogalano, good morning, though. I can't buy this for my children for
2: yeah, me. Now your motor be this. How you take it get the money?
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0: It's Makama right here from ABJ alongside Pain One, not to mention Psycho YP and Jesse Jaga. Mm-hmm. The song is called Catch You, and I absolutely love it. It's been on the charts on the Abuja Top 10 for a number of weeks now. Well, Shetty and Alexandra right here on your Morning Rush. It is, of course, now 7:30 across Nigeria, and we're catching up to speed on a lot of things. Apologies for the quick downtime on the signal either. Even though for those online, it didn't feel like anything happened, so it was pretty much okay. I'm sure you're quite surprised. We halted while talking and just gave you some hits as well. While we're at it, I think the conversation we're about to have was as regards a number of things that we are not comfortable with in this Abuja.
1: And it's meant to be a bougie city as well.
0: Like
1: the bouge.
0: When we say acquired taste.
1: Come on.
0: The city of the bougie.
1: Yeah.
0: Let's live up to the name. Why are we having people saying, hey, I want to see Odyssey on IMAX, and they're bragging about flying to Lagos?
1: Come on.
0: Shape is not catching you?
1: Come on.
0: How we have billionaires who can give out 400 million naira plus houses in Abuja, and ABJ doesn't have an IMAX? That's insane.
1: I think it's sad.
0: That's crazy.
1: It's sad. We're meant to be able to view the film in its whole capacity.
0: 100%. 100%. We should have probably one of the biggest cinemas with an IMAX in Abuja.
1: I agree.
0: In this country, my opinion, I've been to the IMAX in Lagos, and I mean, I like the environment and everything.
1: Yeah.
0: But I felt like the road down there indicated that someone went through the hassle of building that property to attract people. There's a common phrase that says, if you build it, they will come.
1: Yeah.
0: So I'm just saying, do
1: it. If you build it, we will come.
0: Yeah, even if everybody cannot afford it, at least let's have it in the centers. Abuja has IMAX to brag with. I'm just saying, we need to do this. So if you're out there, you're a billionaire, you have some money to spare in this economy, please, sir, ma, build us an IMAX.
1: Yes.
0: Let's get some level of bougie touch to the cinematic experience in ABJ.
1: You have your first two customers right here.
0: Ah, and the kind of customer I will book all week long, because me, I watch movies over and over and over again. I'm sure all the cinemas in Abuja are tired of me at this point.
1: They know you by first name.
0: Ah, it's crazy. Anyway, while we're at it, a lot of things are coming through on the next hour. We're getting ready for Sports Extra as well, and we just played you some hits and about to get you even more. This one is from 2021, and that's because Maroon 5 are already getting tickets available for their Asia tour. Wow. Come 2027.
1: Wow.
0: It's been a few years since they've been on tour, so it's a big one. Earlier on, we played Jules and Ordeal on the song Hold You Down. Jules has a brand new EP coming out, like a 7-track EP. It's called Junction. So Jules and Junction.
1: Jules, baby.
0: But anyway, while we're at it, anticipate great hits, great gist, and more updates heading your way. Sports Extra in a touch, but for now, yet another twerkist on the track with Maroon 5's Megan Thee Stallion on Beautiful Mistakes.

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1: True talk, oh, thank you, my friend. I

0: 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If the two numbers show, you don't chop 15,000 naira 3 miles.
1: Not for persons under the age of 18.

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1: 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You don't want to miss this. Good morning and thanks for joining us. This is Sports Extra live on the Beat 97.9 FM, the heartbeat of Abuja. Today is Wednesday, the 5th of August, 2026. My name is David Okon. Time now for us to look at all the latest happenings across the world of sports. I do have Big Shady on the beat right here in the studio with me. Good morning, Shady.
2: Good morning, David. I'm always excited to jump in here.
1: Yeah, great to have you. There were some a little bit showers of rain this morning when I woke up. I was like, oh God, are you not going to be merciful and allow this rain to fall?
2: We're anticipating that August break already, I guess.
1: It's much needed. Okay, it's match day for Nigeria's women, Nigeria's Super Falcons at the ongoing Women's Africa Cup of Nations, holding for the third consecutive time in Morocco. Nigeria will be playing later by 9 p.m. against the North African side, Egypt, who are without a point from their opening two games. The game will take place at the Olympic Stadium in Morocco's capital city of Rabat. Well, ahead of that tie, General Secretary of the Nigeria Football Federation, Mohammed Sanusi, conveyed the message of Nigeria's federal government, Nigeria's football authorities, and the National Sports Commission. Of course, throwing all the weight and promising, as they say, heaven and hell. the ladies, he emphasized the importance of Nigeria, doing her best as the most successful team on the continent to retain the title, which this match is a crucial part of, and most importantly, we have to be in Brazil next year for the expanded 32 team version of the Women's World Cup. So it's a massive one. So just for those are interested, I know you've been waiting to hear the permutations. If who beat who, we like our calculators are out as we always do. So Nigeria face off with Egypt 9 p.m. I did say the other game in the group is Malawi against Zambia, and because it's the last group game, as you already know, the game is going to be played simultaneously. Looking at how things stand before kickoff, Malawi lead the group with 6 points from two games. Zambia, 3 points from two. Nigeria, 3 from 2. Egypt, no points from two. The goals difference between the teams that are tied on points: Zambia have scored 6 and conceded 1. Nigeria have scored 3 and conceded 3. So we have a goals difference of 0. Zambia have a goal difference of +5. But if in the end it gets to be tied, this is where our calculators come in and we look at what the rules of CAF have to say. Most importantly, those rules have to say that head-to-head will be looked at between the teams that are tied. So if in the end three teams finish with 6 points, because it may be possible that Nigeria may beat Egypt, and Zambia beat Malawi. So three teams have 6 points. It now comes down to head-to-head. We lost the head-to-head to Malawi by losing to them. We have the head-to-head advantage over Zambia. So in that, if it still gets tied one way or the other, they still have to settle it down with goals difference. So all of this boils down to the fact that, Shady, we've got to score a critical number of goals later today.
2: It's amazing how they've made you go into this dance, the mathematical dance, I like to call it, whenever we're trying to do permutations and analysis. And I don't know why Super Eagles and Super Falcons at all levels have ways of always making us do this calculation when it comes to these Pan-African or international fixtures.
1: I did say, qualifying sorry to interrupt you. I did say, will God not be merciful for this race? For he waited for me to get. He waited for me to get here.
2: Why you started talking about it? And I heard it, I was like, whoa! If only David knew it was getting worse. I think it's a good thing that the federal government are, putting their weight behind to support them. I feel like from the beginning of the competition, that was already a given. So I think one speech should have been fit for all. But I feel that the continuous conversation is only a show of continuity that they are following, even though they may not have the biggest presence in the stadium there in Morocco to follow the competition as it goes on. So that's a good one. On terms of how we qualify and how we can hope and pray that whoever

0: 2021 edition winners of the Women's Africa Cup of Nations are through to the quarterfinals of this year's Women's Africa Cup of Nations. That's after beating Burkina Faso, the debutant, by a 2-0. Goal scored by, you know her, former Women's African Footballer of the Year on the continent, Tembi Katlana, the lady who in the end stood up for South Africa and was counted her second goal of the tournament. She had their first goal, gave them that equalizer against Cote d'Ivoire that nicked just that point for them to give them a fighting chance going into the last game of the group stage. And her goal in the end was the only goal in the game that sealed all the 3 points for the Rainbow Nation. Joining them will be Cote d'Ivoire, who beat Tanzania by 2-1, and of course 7 points from their opening 3 games for the Elephants. What's the female word for elephants now? Okay, Elephantess.
1: I don't think there is anything like that.
0: All right, so
1: just refer to them as matrix, I guess.
0: All right, so they are through. Yeah. The top group B, of course, a reward for that would be a blockbusting game against Algeria, who finished second in Group A. But Shady, it is Morocco against South Africa in the other quarterfinal game, because South Africa finished second, and it is a rematch of the Women's Africa Cup of Nations finals when Morocco hosted in 2022, a delayed version of the 2021, WAFCON, played on the 23rd of July, where South Africa beat Morocco by 2-1. It was the first of the two finals which Morocco lost consecutively, of which they hosted. That's why I saw South Africa win their first ever and currently their only Women's Africa Cup of Nations. So we have a rematch already in the quarterfinals.
1: I mean, when you have a Pan-African competition of that nature, where you have nations who are competing for the qualifications, and then you have the consistencies of the Northern African teams showing up every now and then, and then you have other nations too that have had that resurgence, even when maybe sometimes they miss out on certain qualifications, you are bound to have history either being rewritten or history being extended. I'm impressed with the South African the Bayana team. I think we talked about this yesterday, and I said I would want to see what the tenacity would show. Qualifying is one thing, let's see what they do now.
0: A place in the semi-final is up for grabs, and it's also a place at next year's World Cup.
1: So it's a big deal. It's heavy motivation. The Bafana team has represented at the World Cup and come home. Let's see whether the women can do the same to qualify for the semi-final spot and the World Cup qualification.
0: Quickly, we just on the subject of the North Africans, we know they are strong in men's football on the continent. We are beginning to see the same pattern in women's football. Well, by Egypt, you know, but they've been present now at two consecutive Africa Cup of Nations, even though they are yet to make it to the knockout rounds. But Algeria, Morocco, out of a group that had West African teams.
1: I mean, a lot of teams will want to show their level of, ambition. Yeah. We've seen the last AFCON where teams like Mauritius, Comoros, and more,
0: Cape Verde
1: were surprising everybody. And look at Cape Verde at the World Cup. So, I mean, this is only, you know, it speaks volumes to the fact that some of these nations, albeit small, will continuously keep testing the odds and testing the shift until it gets to a point where they can actually make that dent that you start recognizing them as a footballing nation worthy of the force to reckon with.
0: All right, we'll bring you all the juices by 7 p.m. Later today in the build-up to that crucial game in Rabat for Nigeria's Super Falcons. And of course, as we always do, we wish them all the very best. It's also match day, this time in Cote d'Ivoire, Yamoussoukro, the capital city also, for Nigeria's under-20 boys, otherwise known as the Flying Eagles. We take on the host nation now, Cote d'Ivoire, in the semi-finals of the WAFUBI Under-20 Championship for a place in Sunday's finals. Well, now, why this is important is that only two teams, that's the teams who make it to the finals, will make it to next year's Africa, the Under-20 Africa Cup of Nations. So this tournament also serves as a qualifying process, just like the WAFCON, but this time it qualifies you from your zone or your region to the the continental showpiece next year. So we won our opening two games, lost the third, lost top spot to Burkina Faso, but we have a massive game up against the host Shady. It doesn't get bigger than this for Nigeria. We have not really been impressive at the underage level,
1: as we always say. Yemitella, not much really done.
0: So this is a big one. How do you see it?
1: I mean, this is, you're playing in their home turf, massive home support, and these are young lads. I don't want to call them kids, but young lads who are more impressionable to pressures and influences, and the crowd, you know, being the 11th man, they call it, on the pitch. So it would be a very formidable one for them to actually

0: beat the host country and of course qualify on their round, but it would also speak to their tenacity as a team and the character of the boys to show that yes, maybe they are not just flying eagles anymore, maybe they might be showing promise to possibly be synergized into a senior team if they can actually pull that off. But whatever the case, wishing them the very best on this one.
1: Okay, before we leave Nigeria, everything about Nigeria, let's let you know that Nigeria's senior women's basketball team, now today is heavily about women, have safely landed in China as they continue preparations for an important series of matchups on the road to Berlin, which is the FIBA Women's World Cup. The squad touched down in the Chinese city ahead of upcoming fixtures that form part of their campaign toward the next major international tournament, with training and final adjustments now set to intensify on the ground. The team is focused on building momentum and sharpening their form for the challenges ahead. The Tigers, who are Africa's dominant women's basketball side in recent years, will use the series in China as a valuable competitive preparation. The Road to Berlin campaign remains the broader objective for our ladies as the players and coaching staff push toward qualification and peak performance on the global stage. They shared that FIBA Women's World Cup qualification series.
0: I don't know why you're saying in recent time. That is a 8-time winning Pan-African champion. And if not for the disgrace for the sports team exempting them from the Euros, we should have been talking about international championship. 5-time back-to-back women. Yeah, no, let's not even joke.
1: Yeah.
0: If I see those women, I'm taking off my... But anyway, I'm just to beat them. They've been fantastic. So I like the fact that there's an early preparation at this level for the competition, and I'm hoping them, I'm wishing them the very best of it every step of the way.
1: All right, these days we don't end the show without talking about FIFA, because Gianni Infantino has summoned senior leaders of World Football's governing body to a meeting in Morocco later today, after another day in which its president has faced fierce criticism of his scrapped plan to sell FIFA's commercial and event operations. Last night's criticism came from the almighty Arsene Wenger, and you know the weight that carries. FIFA's chief of global football, Wenger, Secretary Matthias Grastrom and Prince Ali, president of the Jordanian Football Association, all made clear their opposition to Infantino's FIFA forward enterprise. Infantino, who's been in Morocco over the past week, called an executive meeting in Rabat as he attempts to find a solution to the controversy.
0: I like that the meeting is holding in Rabat. I was about to say, why Morocco? the sports body has a lot of money already flowing in FIFA, be it just from sponsorships, be from host nations, be from advertisers.
1: Yeah.
0: Why are you trying to move it to private investors? Where the weight of opinion start weighing in?
1: UEFA are calling for him to step down and all of that. And you know, before the whole fallout, he was most likely to be re-elected early next year.
0: Yeah.
1: Do you see him surviving to even stand in that election?
0: I feel he could, because let's be honest, since Sepp Blatter, Infantino has held the reins carefully, effectively. There's been no cause or question about financial misappropriation. It's just maybe
1: is it because he's still there?
0: Yeah, some might say it's maybe the greed now. The money is that maybe they are trying to, attract him with. Because I know Qatar was eyeing for World Cup 2030.
1: Yeah.
0: So there's a lot of things going on, and I think that entire circle of investments and financial interest is what's making him tilt a little bit without the consideration of what would be the other pushback.
1: Surely will he survive?
0: Smear his reputation.
1: It's not enough, right?
0: It's like saying I want us to try this investment, and everybody says no. It's not a dent on my reputation.
1: It shouldn't make him resign.
0: I don't think a
1: number of federations have withdrawn their support.
0: Those are probably just people who wanted him out in the first place. They are using an excuse to come out and say the intentions they had.
1: That is where we are going to leave it this morning on Sports Extra live on the Beat 97.9 FM, the heartbeat of Abuja, with David. I'll be back by 7 p.m. for another edition. Of course, I'm bringing you all the results of the Champions League and Europa League and Europa Conference League qualifiers that did take place across Europe last night. Enjoy the rest of the morning rush with Shady and Alexandra. Bye for now.
2: Yeah. My favorite station is 97.

0: 1979.
1: For the South Africans as they march to the last eight of the competition. Their reward for that.
2: They said second.

0: 7-9.
1: After the elephant had failed in a bid to reappoint United.

0: Ladipo, Seven Wisdom, Seven Game on this track from the Revival Project, which he's been pushing, by the way, for a better part of the last 3 to 4 years, which is now officially out. Emma Oniga on this one. It's called Many, Many People, right here on Your Heartbeat Station. I don't know about many people. I know we got you, and we're happy to have you here with us on Your Heartbeat of Abuja. We're Big Shetty and Big Alexandra right here on Your Heartbeat Station. Nicole is getting into her just a little bit.
1: She's
0: fending it off.
1: I'm doing better today than I did yesterday.
0: Right? Yeah. I think this
1: I'm prepared.
0: This sweater is a bit game ready.
1: Yes, I'm prepared today.
0: It's officially 15 minutes now past 8 a.m. across the city. Light showers in some areas, or the rain might be chasing you. It depends on how you look at it. And of course, with Abuja weather, it is never predictable. Let me know how you're doing, or let us know how you're doing this morning. Hit us up on WhatsApp, 0903-314-1014. That's 0903-314-1014. While we're at it, there's this conversation that has got, you know, Alexandra and I talking a little bit.
1: Honestly, we chat a lot.
0: Yeah, we do.
1: We're just chatting a lot.
0: It's cool. It shows the vibe is proper.
1: Yes.
0: And it's of the World Trade Minister, or just the representative of the World Trade Organization, none other than our former Minister for Finance, Dr. Okundji-Iweala. And she was giving a very interesting opinion about how Nigeria could reduce its spending on importation of seafood. I mean, I know you all like some little bit of calamari, all that, sea urchin, get a lobster. God, I beg you. Then I mistakenly asked for wagyu beef. When I saw the bill, I was like, "Sorry, do you have burger? Let me have burger." A very chilled mineral. But anyway, jokes aside, she gave very interesting statistics, and essentially what it says is that Nigeria spends almost $1 billion on importation of seafood, which is crazy, because I know a lot of you out here eating bougie. This is Abuja, for goodness sake. I know a lot of you are importing these things and many more, but it also
1: seafood
0: begs
1: pasta?
0: You see now, you see why shrimps in the market is expensive.
1: Seafood pasta is rice.
0: You're hoping to get your small pasta in peace. Somebody's asking for tiger prawns. You know, some of these things are, you know, why a lot of these items get really quite pricey. And fortunately, I was at an event last week. The daughter of Obasanjo, who's a doctor, I'm talking about Dr. Toyosi Obasanjo, who is a co-owner of the AgriConnect. It's basically a fund responsible for helping in building and restocking and, of course, preserving food and agricultural seedlings and more in the country. So it's an initiative that is building towards conserving and securing food security for Nigeria. And at the event, there was a spokesperson from AfriBank. I'm going to be I'll check my guest list to confirm. And he says, for maize alone, for instance, Nigeria consumes barely like maybe 3 million tons of maize
1: of
0: annually.
1: Maize. Oh, wow.
0: Yeah, but the production capacity is around maybe like 21 million.
1: Wow.
0: So a lot of that goes to waste.
1: Yeah.
0: And I'm like, how? Why? Why are we doing that? Which means we could probably be making a lot of things without importing a lot of these products.
1: Yes.
0: Because, I mean, we're talking about, you know, seafood here. And you go to some of the seasides in Lagos. If I don't know anything you probably could wish for, whether it's oysters, whether it's barnacles, whether it's sea urchins or squid, or, you know, whatever it is you want to make from seafood, those boats could probably give you a healthy amount. But the question is, in terms of the amount of restaurants in Nigeria and maybe the quantity these restaurants would order, can those boats at that level meet the demand? And the answer is no. So do we have vessels that are, you know, exploring the Nigerian Atlantic waters to an extensive level to meet this demand? The answer is simply no. And that is where a lot of this importation is going to go. That's a bit more they can restock and say, hey, for 6 months we've got, you know, seafood to cover the demands of our restaurants and, you know, our eateries and whatever.
1: And I think with importation as well, you know, it's not one size fits all. We're not going to be able to get our importation levels down immediately.
0: No, not at all.
1: But we can supplement it.
0: We can reduce it.
1: Yeah, we can reduce it and make sure that we're not so reliant on outside sources as well. And if we are being outsourced, if we are outsourcing things, maybe we can try and outsource from other African countries, mm-hmm. you know, strengthen our trade deals that way.
0: And reduce the use of the dollar.
1: Yes, come on. Like, you know, let's strengthen inter-trade African deals. Because, you know, we have a lot of surround, like I've been to Ghana, they have a lot of fish in Ghana, mm-hmm. and their fish is really nice. So maybe if we can't supplement our
0: Demands ourselves.
1: Yeah, we
0: can rely
1: get
0: on
1: it
0: our
1: from
0: fellow African
1: exactly,
0: neighboring countries.
1: Exactly.
0: But the suggestion she brings up, though, saying that the Delta, especially the Niger Delta, mm-hmm. could probably take off that weight of the importation. You had a very interesting opinion about why do you feel that is not feasible?
1: I feel like that's not feasible just because of, you know, policies that might be in place in order to protect the waters there.
0: Aha. Uh-huh.
1: You know?
0: We have a lot of spillages when it comes to oil explorations and
1: so, you know, I just raise my eyebrow a little bit and think how would we go about doing this with the oil spillages that go on in the waters there? How viable are the fish? How healthy are the fish? Is this something that our people should be eating? You know, so those are just some of the questions that come up for me.
0: Even the demand in terms of quantity too, I don't think the Delta can also meet that.
1: No.
0: Combined, they might be able to do extensively, but it's still going to require a bit of, you know, a Pan-African effort, so to speak, as regards meeting our consumption of seafood. Here we are. Some of us haven't even had breakfast, and we're worried about where your next seafood platter is
1: coming from. I've had breakfast.
0: You told me you had coffee.
1: Yeah, but I ate something as well.
0: Ladies and gentlemen, confession time. We'll take your messages in a moment. Yeah, I was thinking I was fighting the good fight for both of us. Ajabota with more or less.
2: Yeah. We can't.

0: and Jeanette, what is this way you dey buy?
1: Now oil we go use cook now.
0: Eh? Unbranded oil we dem put for box.
1: Something wey na shikini money and it dey do me wella.
0: Hey, Jeanette, make you remember say I wolf dey run belle o.
1: Which one make I come buy?
0: Na Devon King's oil o. Na correct oil, fortified with vitamin A.
1: Na correct choice for me and my family.
0: Yes, na. You fit buy the one where your money reach and enjoy tasty meals.
1: True talk, go. Thank you, my.

0: the winners on top the Mega Cash Out show we go air by 7:30 p.m. on Mondays to Fridays. The more you enter, the higher your chance. 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
1: And Janet, what if it is where you buy?
2: Now oil we are going to use cook now.
1: Or branded oil we then put for box too.
2: Something when I shake any money and it didn't do me well.
1: Hey, Janetty. Make you remember say I move the wrong belly.
2: Which one make I come buy?
1: Now Devon King's oil. Now correct oil. Fortified with vitamin A.
2: Now correct choice for me and my family.
1: Yes, now you can buy the one where your money rich and enjoy 60 meals.
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1: Auntie, what if it is where you buy?
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1: Unbranded oil we didn't put for box food.
2: Something when I shake the money and it didn't do me well.
1: Hey, Jeanette, make you remember say I whoop the wrong belly.
2: Which one make I come buy?
1: Now Devon King's oil. Now correct oil. Fortified with vitamin A.
2: Now correct choice for me and my family.
1: Yes, now if you buy the one where your money rich and enjoy tasty meals.
2: True talk, thank you, my friend. I appreciate you, Wella.
1: Now so, my correct friend. Devon King's, taste where they bring people together. If it's fine down for any store around you.
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0: Romanian singer and producer Ina teams up with Norwegian musician Matoma, and they come through with this one. It's called Dream Out Loud. Ever since I came across the song, I've absolutely been in love with it, and I hope you're loving it too. We're Big Shetty, and as of today, Big Alexandra, right here on your Morning Rush, right here on your Beat 97.9 FM. Getting ready for that big 9 o'clock hour. We're getting there. A lot of big tease me more like right here on the show. Let's get to your WhatsApp messages. You two can be a part of the show. Check in with us. Drop in. And of course, let us know how you're doing. WhatsApp is 0903-314-1014. That is 0903-314-1014. We got this one in here. I didn't catch your name. It says, at last, I can express myself again. Welcome back, Beat FM. Lovely morning to you, Big Shetty and Alexandra.
1: Good morning.
0: Shout out to you and glad to have you here. I didn't catch your name. Okay. Nemeka from Karimo says, buenos dias, Mazi, Big Shetty and Alexandra. I'm in Nemeka from Karimo. It's midweek and I'm enjoying the show.
1: Yeah.
0: Like our Croatian brothers would say, bom dia to you, Nemeka. Good morning to you.

0: Now just to meet up with the local
1: consumption.
0: Demand,
1: yeah.
0: And they can be handled themselves. I bet.
1: Oh my god.
2: This is a bread ambassador here.
0: Super Falcons,
2: yeah.
0: And our flying Eagles as well. Can I be under 20 back?
2: Yes.
0: I wish them all the best. They're going up against Cote d'Ivoire today,
2: yeah.
0: All the best. And Super Falcons against Egypt. All the best. I know what from you say they go win. I saw a compete against Malawi now. So I'm wishing them all the best.
1: And they go collect.
0: And then they show at you now.
2: Can totally relate. Well, it makes a lot of sense. I've had a chance to actually enjoy Faith's banga soup before. Is it banga soup or what? She's a very, very good chef. I've told her to open a restaurant. I don't know what she's doing about it.
3: Please open a restaurant.
2: You know those kind of people that have very good business sense?
3: Yeah.
2: So very, very, very good. So wow. I don't know why she's advocating for bread. Bread, it's bread, just bread.
3: We don't need seafood, just bread.
2: Anyway, a whole lot more still coming through on the show. Big 9 o'clock hour coming. Remember, we're just having a good time on your BJFM Live officially. It may not be the usual, you know, activity back to back so we can get some breather. And so Alexandra can run around the studio like, freedom from the AC! A little bit. But hey, more fun still coming through. And then we get into the other half of the show where you get to enjoy amazing playlists and so much going on behind the scene with Her Majesty on the midday show. And don't forget, Tutu and Velmo have you covered later on the drive time. But for now, let's take you back to the hits because it's back to back right here on your heartbeat station.
4: I heard what you said through the grapevine. Funny thing about your problems, they ain't mine. Staying up through the late night. 20 seconds to game time. Getting religious with it. Time crossing these state lines. 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

everything about your problems, they ain't mine. 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
1: 5.

0: I am loving this Abuja, Lagos, and international collaborations everywhere we have them. Not 11 joining in on Budge on the microphone, DRB on Understand Me. And the song is currently at number 2 on your alternative Nigerian charts. It's 9:34 a.m. of course across Nigeria right now. Still your morning rush on the Beat 97.9 FM. Big Shetty, Big Alexandra right here. Still holding it down. Oh, is that chuckle?
1: It's like you're being forced
0: the
1: to
0: cold
1: say
0: don't
1: that.
0: Do no. You're I mean, like, when you're big, you're bigger, babe. What can
1: big,
0: I do? It is what it is.
1: The cold isn't getting to me anymore. Okay. I'm so warm. Like, okay. I'm conquering the cold. The
0: I like
1: cold
0: it.
1: Is not conquering me.
0: I like it.
1: Yeah.
0: Since you've already traveled out, it's good. Because if you hadn't, I would have been like, this is how we prepare you for Russia. But it's so good. We'll get our way around it as we get on by. The fun continues, of course, with more Abuja-based international collaborations. This one is currently at number 1 from the freshest project from one of the guys that can never be caught on fresh. He is the one and only Fowls, the Bad Guy, alongside Abuja's very own Oiza and Mayi. And I said that was not enough. First Class is on this one. It's called Naje on your alternative Nigerian chart, number 1.
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0: Morave would always be one of my favorite artists from this country simply because of this song. She has other tracks that I absolutely love, like Kondo.
1: Just this one.
0: But see, this song, favorite. You know, when they say a song sounds like a bubble of energy and positivity, yes, in your mind, yes, that's what this song does for me. Magician, Morave, and Davido right here on your morning rush. It's 9:52 across the capital and indeed across the entire territory known as Nigeria, except you're on the border. So if you're a few minutes beyond, you can understand why. This is your Heartbeat Station, your Beat 97.9 FM. We are Big Shetty and Alexandra. And right about now, we're being joined by someone who the phrase magician would work perfectly, even though he's way beyond that. We're joined by the convener and the head of the group known as Thrillville Entertainment. Now, for the better part of the last 2 months, we've been talking to you about the open mic at Shea,
2: yeah,
0: and how it's been a fun hub for creators all across Abuja to show up and have a good time. A completely free event, by the way, that starts off from 6 p.m. at Shea Bar and Grill. And that's because it's been put together by talents and creative minds and, of course, empowering mentality of the likes of Thrillville Entertainment. The main man himself, or as MC Edupiki called you, is in the studio with us right now. Coles is in the house. My man, how you doing?
3: I'm good.
0: It's always good to see you. Your hat
1: looking very dapper. See, looks very nice.
0: Let me give a very interesting story. I don't know if Cole will allow me to share this story before I finish.
1: Share it.
0: If it's something,
1: please.
0: I'm not supposed to share, no, he will
1: share
0: tell
1: it,
0: me to stop.
1: Okay.
0: Cole's gave me a gig to host the wedding. And I pulled up with a 3-piece suit, looking all fresh and everything. Okay. Man was stressed from helping the couple sort out a few things. Yeah. And was on his white long sleeve.
2: Okay. Wow. I can't remember.
0: The jacket was a walk on. As soon as Coles grabbed the jacket, one person just came out of, no, I'm not going to say anything. I'm looking for you, sir. I'm waiting for you. Sir. I'm like, he's not the MC. I'm the MC. What are you looking for him for? But anyway, he's a cool dude. Absolutely amazing creative mind. And for the better part, the last 6-7 years now in Abuja, they've been putting together the Halloween Thrillville Magic Night experience like no other. We've had it at various venues, from the Transcore Hilton to a number of places in Abuja. So when he came up with this entire, you know, open mic, I was like, yeah, let's do it. A lot of people are looking for a
1: chance to get
0: in there.
3: Yeah, the platform is really, the creative space is really big in Abuja. And these guys need to be heard. You know, it's moving from people just doing things by themselves to a general space everyone can meet themselves.
0: Yeah.
3: And even if people are not, even if it's not for performers per se, people who are into the creative space and also need collaboration, networking, partnership, that kind of thing, is also a home for all that.
0: I mean, it's ingenious because we talk about how the talents exist, but the platforms to actually allow them share this creative work with a lot of people is, you know, not exactly just walking around. And even those who bring it forth, it takes a ton of money, time, you know, effort, networks, and so much more to be used. So
3: it's not just a platform for people to just come and sing or dance or do whatever they want to do.
0: Yeah.
3: We also educate people. So from time to time, we have like...
0: there's a panel session you had 2 weeks ago. So
3: music business from... Ace music producer and Heat Sound.
0: Okay.
3: A couple of people. Grill Hype was there as well.
0: Yeah. Shout out to Linus, by the way. Yeah. Grill Hype Entertainment.
3: Yeah. Talking about the music business, power of collaboration, how to go about marketing, publishing, distribution, this kind of thing. Good Africa representative was there as well.
0: Yeah.
3: You know? But that just for music.
0: Yeah.
3: We're talking about like the whole
0: generic wide spectrum of the creative arts.
3: Yes.
0: I mean, it's incredible that we're talking about this. And when it comes to creative arts, aside from music, pushing artists, you also pushing the illusionist sector of Nigeria. You had a talent who recently went for the Guinness World Record. And
3: Fado.
0: Yeah, Fado. And
3: yes, we did them.
0: That was incredible stuff.
3: Yeah, last year at Landmark Lagos, we beat the Guinness World Record for the longest magic show performed by an individual. Performance lasted for 50 hours.
0: Wow. Somebody was just there doing magic.
3: Yeah,
0: for 50 hours.
1: Wow.
0: If I try that scene,

0: See, if I try that, let me tell you what will happen. It will be a venue, like maybe, for instance, the Congress Hall of Transco Hilton, and I will invite guests. And as you come in, you will just see that there are places like mobile toilet inside the hall. You will see security, and as you come in, they will lock the gate. 50, all of us will stay here. So you know what's about to happen.
1: Yeah.
0: Because it's not going to be easy. Fado did amazing work.
1: Did amazing. It was the live audience.
0: Yeah. Yeah.
1: Some people stayed till from beginning to end.
0: Wow. 50 hours straight. Good Lord.
1: Yeah.
0: Wow.
1: It was exhausted.
0: Of course it would be.
1: At some point. Yes. Yeah.
0: A lot of people have tried that. VDJ Moby did the entire DJ marathon in Abuja. Mm. Wow. Omo, it's crazy. I know you, of course, have the magic show coming up. Yes. For Halloween?
2: Yes, so I was going to correct you.
0: Okay.
2: It's actually not for Halloween.
0: Okay.
2: This time around.
0: Ah, yes, okay.
2: We did the Halloween, we've done the Halloween one, and this time it's actually not at the end of October, it's at the beginning of October, actually.
0: Okay, nice.
2: It's Independence Weekend.
0: Oh. So
2: it's the 3rd of October.
0: Okay, okay.
2: So we're calling it the Unity Era, tying it to independence, celebrating unity, diversity, and culture in Nigeria as well.
0: Okay.
2: And it's going to be, it's like magic bringing people together, just the way our different tribes bring us together.
0: It's amazing because I think when you talk about the things that unify us as a country, sports is one of them. But one other place you could see people in small sectors from all kinds of tribes and more, where you see those roadside magicians at markets, where you have carnivals. And I remember some we used to have back in David Edjo Barracks in Delta State, where they bring baboons and the rest, they manufacture snakes from nowhere. And you would just see the whole barracks of how many people come together just to enjoy the entire fanfare of magic. And it was one of the things that really drew me to it. The only fear we got then was our parents will warn you, not near the guy, you'll make no good vibes. So, I mean, it's amazing what this could do. So it's a beautiful thing that, you know, you're part of that. And the way you've tied it to the democracy celebration as well.
1: Yes.
0: It's a unique one. How are you building up to that? What venues are you looking at using, and where can people get tickets?
1: So the venue is it's called 21 Arena.
0: Okay.
1: It's beside Yaradua Center and it's opposite Abuja Continental Central area, Abuja.
0: Okay.
1: And then tickets, the link is on Thrillwheel Entertainment Instagram page. That's thrillwheel.ent.
0: Okay.
1: Yeah, the link is there.
0: Thrillwheel.ent. That's thrillwheel.ent. Okay. Awesome.
1: ENT, yeah. All right. Instagram. And we have, for those of you who have been following our magic shows,
0: yeah,
1: we are bringing in something new this time around.
0: Okay.
1: Definitely Fado is going to be there.
0: Awesome. I'm looking forward to that one.
1: Fado is going to be there. Precious the Magician is going to be there. Kel, you guys may not have heard of Danny G, but he is big in the north.
0: Oh, okay.
1: He's going to be really big in Kano State.
0: I think you've told me of Danny G.
1: And so we just signed him, actually.
0: Okay.
1: He's working on that level.
0: Okay. That's big.
1: Yeah. Congratulations. Thank you.
0: You said that with a bit of caution.
3: Are you
0: particularly worried about magic shows?
3: I'm not.
1: And you guys might not have seen AK in a while.
0: Yeah, that's true. Yeah.
1: Or Black AK, definitely.
0: AK, wow, the NYC camp when he came the other time. People were, where are you bringing these things from?
1: Yeah.
0: It was pretty
1: a number of them, actually.
0: Yeah.
1: And they're going to be doing different kinds of stage magic.
0: Yeah.
1: Some people are going to be doing close-up on stage, which I feel like most people will be looking forward to, because how do you do close-up magic on stage? We're going to be doing that as well. The venue is going to be set up in such a way that everyone has a very good view.
0: Okay.
1: From...
0: No, I'm listening, because you see how they rope us in the whole, you will have access, you will know what is going on. Let me tell you what AK did to me at NYC Camp the last time. He brought a young lady on stage. She was seated waiting for him to be done with the routine with me. He showed me the box. I touched it. As a worried boy, I wanted to be sure there was nothing at the bottom. I was scratching the back. There was nothing. Later on, man was bringing gifts out of this bag. I'm like, it's not the same bag I looked at just now. And then when I thought I was done, that was the highlight of the night. He turned the lady's outfit to a different dress completely right on stage. And I'm like, I really need to know how they do these things. I have gone behind on YouTube to find out how magic shows can be unmythed, if there's anything like that, to find out the behind the scenes. So they rope you in with, you will have access, you will see what's going on. But let me tell you the honest truth, when it happens, you'll be the one shouting to people like, what just happened right now? So I mean, it's always a thrill, and I guess, you know, that's why it's thrillville. So yeah, it's a good one.
2: So we're bringing in different kinds of magic.
0: Okay.
2: Tricks.
0: Awesome.
2: Emphasis on tricks.
0: The last time you said it was illusions. We should not call it
3: magic. Illusions. It's still illusions now.
0: Awesome.
3: Yeah.
0: Awesome.
2: And yes, we're working with option A on this.
0: Okay.
2: For the
0: shout out ID on that, by the
2: yes.
0: way.
2: Yes.
0: Awesome.
2: It's going to, I'm really looking forward to the event as well. I'm applying a lot for this particular. So,
0: yeah. As it stands right now, today is the 8th of, 5th rather, of August.
4: Yeah.
0: Which means we have barely 2 months. It's not yeah. really up to 2 months anymore. Let's yeah. say, give or take, 7 weeks and some days. So please go out there, grab tickets. Remember, early bird tickets are not going to be there all through. They said it's 10k now. Doesn't mean by next week early bird ticket might not change price. So please go out there, get your tickets. Remember, table tickets are also available, and there's VIP tickets as well. Can we have the entire price range again?
2: Okay, the 10,000 naira
0: for early birds.
2: Yes.
0: Okay.
2: And the VIP 30,000 naira.
0: 30,000. Okay.
2: Three table categories.
0: Okay.
2: Which is 1 million naira, 2 million, and then the 3.5 million naira.
0: Okay. There was something they did in Lagos. I don't know if you want to emulate the same. I think it was Alibaba or who that did that in their event. They will tell you what you're getting in the
2: So when the on the ticket link,
0: okay,
2: the description
0: and all that comes through. Because uh-huh. some people will come with paper and pen. Juice? Did I see juice? So yeah. please come there with an open mind. Come there to
2: with
0: support the creative.
2: Especially.
0: Yes, come there with an open mind. If you're one of those who's been telling
4: scared.
0: Your friends, I will catch this magic show. Don't worry, come through. Yeah. It's fine too.
2: I don't know why people always people are always trying to catch.
0: Nigerians don't like the idea of you drop me. I don't know what's happening. So it's a matter of I will find out how you did it. And
2: there was one guy we were performing for. We went out to do street magic.
0: Okay.
2: And it was all fun and good until one guy just came between us and he said, "Do one again. I go catch you this time." And then we did it, and
0: he still couldn't figure it out.
2: He said, "No way to it."
0: I hope you guys documented that kind of
2: yeah,
0: thing because
2: yeah, yeah, yeah.
0: it's the perfect way to sell stuff.
2: It is, actually.
0: I remember someone doing a magic trick on a video I watched, and literally took someone's $25,000 Rolex off his wrist without actually taking it off. They were done. Everybody was about to go. The guy held his head. "Oh, but where my wrist was? I don't want to hear Pim. Let me have it back." You yeah, know, so it's one of those things, and the fact that in the world that we live in, with the drama, the wars, and everything, we can still have that little bit of mystery that leaves you imagining exactly how did that happen, and you know, the unknown, exploring the world of the unknown. Even though maybe I think if you're best friends with the magician, they probably show you how they did it, but I think I'd rather not know. It keeps the mystery interesting for me.
4: Yeah.
0: That's
2: yes.
0: how, that's
2: so
0: how
2: what I even enjoy is the reaction.
0: Yeah,
2: because sometimes knowing how it's done takes away the excitement.
0: Yeah, it mystifies everything.
2: So
0: yeah.
2: the joy that we create by performing these acts,
0: yeah.
2: that own satisfaction,
0: awesome.
2: Seeing that wonder on your face,
0: yeah.
2: how did you do it? Even those skeptics,
0: yeah,
2: they do it. You know, AK had a, we did that show for AK, I think 2019, 2020, about
0: okay.
2: you know, lockdown. It was called "Do It Again." Because every time he does the trick,
0: people ask questions like they want to see it again.
2: They had to do it again series. And before David Bowie, we did the series of Deliverable Lies.
0: Okay.
2: And all of that.
0: I mean, it's awesome you've been doing this for a while now. And if for nothing else, there are people in magicians or illusionists in places like Vegas and Hollywood that have never had a spotlight for themselves to do anything. They do it on the roadside. Hopefully they get one or two persons to pay attention, and here you are giving people a platform, inviting guests and say, "Hey, these are creative people with gifts. You may not know how they do it, but you end up being thrilled
4: yeah.
0: at the end of the day. After a whole month of working your life up, that's something to take
4: come
0: the edge off." Yeah,
4: yeah,
0: so it's a good thing. I think it's something to be commended.
2: So I'd like to mention that the name of the event is Spectacle.
0: Spectacle. Okay.
2: And Spectacle is like it's a combination of different forms of entertainment on a grand stage.
0: Okay.
2: Some people may be asking, is it going to be magic from beginning to end? No, it's not going to be magic from beginning to end. You don't get people, but you see a trick once, see another one, see a third one.
0: Mm.
2: It's
1: start to lose interest.
0: Yeah.
1: So we're going to have interludes, some music, cultural performances, and some performers actually for some surprise guests.
0: Okay.
1: Actually surprise. You'll be surprised when you see the person.
0: All right, that's fair. Yeah. That's fair.
1: So, and we're going to have some experience booth as well.
0: Okay.
4: Okay.
1: Yeah, for people to interact with the experience.
0: Okay. Okay.
1: Take some nice pictures. Some interesting. When you guys come to the venue, you see what we have.
0: I remember the one you did at Transcript. It was like I was moving through a set with the four horsemen.
1: Yeah, yeah.
4: Oh, wow.
0: You go from one table. You're trying to find out what's going on. Your friend is like, let's go. Something's happening here. You're running that way.
1: Yeah.
0: It was a whole experience. So ever since then, I've been hooked and I have never been disappointed. So I'm looking eagerly to this. 3rd of October it is. The venue October. Once again.
1: 21 Arena at Craft Village. A National Council Art on Craft. Yeah.
0: Okay.
1: It's,
0: that's like opposite former Sheraton, isn't
1: exactly.
0: it?
1: Exactly.
0: Uh-huh, okay. Fantastic. The Arts and Cultural Village there.
1: Before Silverdale.
0: Okay. Awesome. It's a pleasure, Coles. Once again, where can they get tickets? The link.
1: Okay.
0: Or is there a physical venue for purchasing tickets?
1: So I would communicate that one as we
0: I can
1: go.
0: Mention that one as time goes by. Yeah.
1: But right now it's on our Instagram page. The link is on our bio.
0: Okay, that's Thrillville.
1: Thrillville.ent.
0: thrillville.ent. Fantastic. It's always a pleasure catching up with you. For someone who does a lot of magic and a lot of entertainment, he's heavily short of words. He's very careful.
4: Precise. Yeah, very precise with
0: the phrase and everything. I get why the women are always, you know, trying to kill themselves. But anyway, it is what it is. You're in for a treat with Coles and Thrillville. That is one thing I can assure you 100% of the time. And we will be there as well to make sure the entire spectacle of a night is an experience. But remember, the entire idea is peace, unity, and of course, sharing camaraderie than our differences, as the case might seem. So come through, get ready for that fun time, and look forward to an amazing experience. 3rd of October is not so far anymore. Make sure you grab your tickets as well. For Man Wesabi, we're going to Woman Wesabi. It's Ira Style on this one. It's called Sability. We've got more on your Morning Rush coming through right after this.

0: is the bloody civilian alongside Terry Akpala and Budge on the microphone. And this one, she took us to Mars. Not Elon Musk now. She took us to Mars. 83 million miles away from Earth, the song says. It's Space Fuji right here on your heartbeat station. It's 10:47 a.m. across Nigeria. We are Shetty and Alexandra right here on your morning rush. Almost tempted, since her name has an A, whether I should use my native name. I would have swore and Alexandra. It doesn't sound very well.
1: It sounds smooth.
0: Is it smooth?
1: Yeah,
0: I'm sure. So you sound swore on radio.
1: Exactly.
0: I know the swap part is very interesting, but I don't know about the rest. We'll see about it. I hope you had a fun run with us already on the show for 5 hours. I think the rains
1: it's
0: have
1: gone by so quickly.
0: See, the way it breezes by sometimes, you never know. Williams is in here, says, good morning, Beat Hearts, Big Shetty and Big Alexandra. Woke up strong, has the muscle gesture,
1: yes.
0: And it's been raining here. I think the rain took everybody by surprise.
1: Williams, I love that you woke up strong, though. I really love that you woke up strong.
0: I think it's a very highly underestimated statement to me when you say, I woke up strong, or I woke up and grateful.
1: I woke up healthy. Yeah.
0: The world is so crazy nowadays, we tend to play down on how much of a miracle that is. So we appreciate you, Williams, for sharing that with us. Our bread advocate, aka Fit the Taxi Driver, thank you for being on the show. And Nnemeka from Karimo, thank you for joining in.
1: I hope
0: with the rains down now, your customers get to come through a little bit for you. And of course, the rest of the day is breezy, fun, and productive. We do this again tomorrow, Thursday special, the pre-weekend special, as we like to call it, right here on your heartbeat station. Your Majesty's got you covered on your playlist. She's running a little bit late because of the weather, and then it's going to take you all the way down to the drive time, where Victor Velmo and Tutu take you. Oh my God, Nzoe, taking us to
1: vibes.
0: Today,
1: they're
0: where it's all about the
1: vibes.
0: Hits and vibes every step of the way. Loving this one from the recent release by Replay, aka Raw Evolved Energy, playing loud all year. Teaming up with Dremel on this one. It's called Orishirishi. This just reminded me of one kind of rice right now. It could be hunger. Nobody called that Orishirishi rice, right?
1: It's hunger.
0: So it's not unlimited. You have to leave me like that in the middle? Wow! Benipo said he left here with the AWO in the public. Y'all have a great day with us.

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1: And in sports, Flying Eagles head coach Abdou Maïkaba has admitted his side must improve defensively ahead of Wednesday's semi-final clash.
2: 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I am Eugenia Uma. 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
2: President Tinubu approves 30% to 80% salary hike for armed forces personnel. Police probe AIG over very dark man's corruption allegation. On the foreign scene, 157 migrants rescued after boat catches fire in English Channel. And in sports, Flying Eagles must improve defensively against Cote d'Ivoire, says Maïkaba. Here is the news in detail. President Bola Tinubu has approved salary increases of between 30 and 80% for Nigeria's armed forces personnel. Special advisor to the President on Information and Strategy, Bayo Onanuga, in a statement disclosed that the pay package that will benefit approximately 250,000 personnel and take effect from September 1st, 2026. Onanuga said the graduated structure of the increase scales inversely with rank, with the highest percentage increases going to the most junior personnel. Under the new arrangement, he said officers above the rank of colonel, brigadier generals, major generals, lieutenant generals, and generals will receive a 30% salary increase. The federal government has flagged off the reconstruction of the 122.89-kilometer Kaduna-Mondo Burning Gwari Road, a 178.116 billion naira project aimed at improving security, boosting economic activities, and restoring a key transport corridor in northern Nigeria. Speaking on behalf of President Bola Tinubu at the flag off in Kaduna State, the governor, Uba Sani, said the project fulfilled the president's campaign promise to rebuild the strategic highway and tackle insecurity in the area. He described the road as a critical link connecting the northwest with the federal capital territory, north central, southwest, and Lagos, adding that it would enhance trade, agriculture, investment, and national integration.
3: Today, just like the Emir Benin Gwari just said, President Bola Ahmed Tinubu has fulfilled all the two promises he made to the people of Benin Gwari. And I'm happy today we're here for the groundbreaking of this very important road. This road is very critical and is very important because it connects the whole northern northwest to the southwest, cutting across five states up to Lagos. Not only that, I also want to draw attention to the fact that Mr. President also made it clear that he will provide the money for the reconstruction of this road. As well as speaking, 178 billion naira was approved.
2: In his remarks, the Minister of Works, Senator Dave Umahi, said the reconstruction would restore the road's role as a major route for commerce and agriculture while improving security along the corridor. He also dismissed claims that the federal government was neglecting existing roads, saying the Tinubu administration was rehabilitating several abandoned federal highways across the country.
4: Since the president started this road, no one has been kidnapped on this corridor. No one has been kidnapped. So we are using this road infrastructure that the president is doing to fight the hunger we met on ground, to fight the injustice. In some of the states, before we came on board, there was no federal project going on. You know, Plateau is one of them. Gombe is one of them. Ebonyi is one of them. Kaduna could say to have been one of them because nothing really happened. Unless it is Aswaji. So we thank you very much. When a road is built, it is a catalyst. That is the GDP that grows other sectors of GDP. When a road is built, insecurity is minimized. There is agricultural revolution.
2: Umahi listed ongoing projects to include the Abuja Kaduna Zaria Kano Road, the Enugu Port Harcourt Expressway, and the Sokoto Zamfara Funtua Zaria Road, describing them as part of the administration's commitment to improving critical road infrastructure nationwide. The Nigeria Police Force has confirmed that it is investigating an Assistant Inspector General of Police in charge of Zone 2 Command, AIG Moshood Jimoh, over allegations raised by social media personality Martins Otse, popularly known as Very Dark Man. This was disclosed in a statement issued by the Force Public Relations Officer, CSP Ani Iniedu. The force said the AIG had been invited for questioning as part of an internal administrative review, while the criminal matter linked to the allegations remains before a court. It said it has also invited Ose to substantiate his claims. 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Still to come, foreign sports and entertainment. On the foreign scene, French and British rescue teams have rescued 157 migrants after an overcrowded dinghy caught fire while attempting to cross the English Channel from France to the United Kingdom. The UK Coast Guard confirmed the incident occurred on Tuesday morning while the vessel was still in French waters. French search and rescue teams, the UK Coast Guard and the Royal National Lifeboat Institution responded to the emergency, with all those on board evacuated safely and taken to the French port of Boulogne-sur-Mer. Authorities said there were no injuries or fatalities. The region's governor has said at least 5 people were killed and 10 more injured in a Ukrainian drone strike on a warehouse close to Moscow night. The official did not specify what had been targeted, but Ukraine has been carrying out strikes on facilities operated by Wildberries in recent weeks, often dubbed the Russian Amazon. Kyiv says the depots are used to supply the Russian military, which Moscow denies. And in sports, Flying Eagles head coach Abdou Maïkaba has admitted his side must improve defensively ahead of Wednesday's semi-finals clash against host Cote d'Ivoire at the WAFU B Under-20 Championship in Yamaha.

0: final group match. The result denied the Flying Eagles top spot and set up a difficult fixture against an Ivorian side that won all three of its group games without conceding a goal. Sky Sports veteran Jeff Stelling has tipped Arsenal as the team to beat in the race for this season's Premier League title. Stelling believes Mikel Arteta's side head into the campaign as favourites, arguing that their closest rivals have not strengthened enough to overtake them. The Gunners head into the new season on the back of a successful campaign in which they won the Premier League title ahead of Manchester City and Manchester United. On the entertainment desk, Nigerian Afrobeat star Davido has reportedly been invited by the police following a petition alleging that he collected $50,000 for a performance that never took place. The petition, reportedly filed in May 2026 by businessman Muse Ario, accused Davido and another individual of receiving payment for a planned event that was not held. Documents circulating online indicate that the police issued an invitation letter in June requesting the singer's appearance as part of an investigation. While it remains unclear whether Davido honored the invitation or formally responded to investigators, the singer publicly denied the allegations during a live stream with content creator Kata Ife. However, no court has established any wrongdoing against Davido, and the allegation remained unproven as investigation continue. With that entertainment story, we end the news, but before we go, let's take a listen to stories that made headlines. President Bola Tinubu has approved salary increases of between 30 and 80% for Nigeria's armed forces personnel. The Nigeria Police Force has confirmed that it is investigating the Assistant Inspector General of Police in charge of Zone 2 Command, AIG Moshood Jimoh, over allegations raised by social media personality Martin Otse. On the foreign scene, French and British rescue teams have rescued 157 migrants after an overcrowded dinghy caught fire while attempting to cross the English Channel from France to the United Kingdom. And in sports, Flying Eagles head coach Abdoulaye Keba has admitted his side must improve defensively ahead of Wednesday's semi-final clash against host Cote d'Ivoire at the WAFU B Under 20 Championship in Yamoussoukro. Thank you for listening to the World News on the Beat 97.9 FM Abuja. 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I am Eugenia Omar. Thank you for listening.
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2: 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I am Faith Martins, you know, with the headline news. Rosin Bola Tinubu has approved a salary increase of between 30 and 80% for about 250,000 personnel of the armed forces, raising the military's annual wage bill from 660 billion naira to 924 billion naira in what is the biggest upward review of military salaries under his administration. The new pay structure, which takes effect from September 1st, 2026, grants the highest increase to junior personnel, with soldiers from the rank of private to staff sergeant receiving an 80% salary increase, warrant officers to colonels getting 50%, while brigadier generals to generals will earn 30% more. The Nigerian Army has commenced the

integrity and diligence throughout the assessment process. According to a post on the Nigerian Army on Wednesday, the Acting Deputy Director of Army Public Relations Training and Doctrine Command Nigerian Army, Felicia Daniel, said the examination, which began on Sunday, August 2nd, 2026, is being conducted same

African Examination Council has withheld the result of 167,486 candidates, representing 8.59% of those who sat the 2026 computer-based West African Senior School Certificate Examination for school candidates over alleged examination malpractice. On the foreign news, a province in Canada, Ontario, has opened the application process for its new workforce priority stream, giving eligible foreign workers a new pathway to permanent residence.

entertainment became increasingly challenging as his fame grew. And that is the headline news on the beat 97.9 FM Abuja. 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I am Blake Martins. Good afternoon.

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Man, heard what you said through the grapevine. Funny thing about your problems, they ain't mine. 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

0: the heartbeat of Abuja. 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Victor Velmo is here for you.
1: And of course, Tutu Smith.
0: Okay.
1: Yay.
0: So Tutu is celebrating today. Today is Tutu's birthday.
1: Yay.
0: Happy birthday, Tutu.
1: Yay.
0: You know, I'm excited. I hit a key that's supposed to, you know, bring the vibe in that you're celebrating your birthday, but that is stalling. So anyway, I'm wishing you a happy birthday.
1: Thank you.
0: What a birthday you're having. A birthday, a new gig, that has to be interesting.
1: It's a lot, isn't it?
0: Yes,
1: it really is.
0: I can only just imagine.
1: Yes,
0: we're happy to have you here.
1: Thank you.
0: And of course, celebrating your birthday here. At first, when I heard it today was your birthday, I was like, this is giving.
1: You don't want to hear what I think.
0: Okay. I think it's giving like you just met a new girl and you just took her out on a date and next thing
1: and
0: she's
1: then
0: telling
1: boom,
0: you,
1: it's her birthday.
0: And she's telling you it's her birthday and now you feel
1: now
0: like
1: you know what's up.
0: you have to do something to show
1: because
0: that
1: it's her birthday. It's giving that. I love it.
0: But anyways, Tutu is here for you. We're rocking together on the Beat 97.
1: Yes, we are.
0: It's our first week here, so welcome her very well. Wish her a happy birthday. Tap in on WhatsApp and let us know how you're doing today. How's your day coming along? And of course, sending your birthday wishes to Tutu. The number on WhatsApp is 09093314 1014. I'll take the number again. 09093314 1014. So that's the number you can just tap in and be a part of the show. Tutu,
1: yes,
0: you
1: yes.
0: Catch up with that fight between.
1: I'm always Charles active for a bit of violence.
0: I saw that fight and I could not for the life of me understand why Potable had to walk out of that ring. Like, I still don't get it. Why did Potable leave the ring? And he claimed that he got bitten by Charles Okocha. Now,
1: yes,
0: Charles
1: did.
0: Is responding to that. We're going to talk about that some more. And we also have the Redeemed Christian Church of God radio show coming up shortly as well. And to the birthday girl, we love you right here at the Big 97.9.
1: Thank you.
0: And we are celebrating you big time.
1: I love it.
0: Yes! Happy birthday! All right, keep the dance lock right here on the B97ADJ.
1: And of course, because Tutu is fresh and beat, let's listen to Victory. And of course, it is fresh for Tutu.
0: Fresh, yo.
1: Let's go.

0: no before you go do go do. So as soon as you go do, no no no. Offer me with no be today with the poor. Papa, your body they go lulu. Yeah, pa, your body wanna tongue low. I find the money to tomorrow.
1: Baby, baby, Joe. I'm alone, fine, Bobo. Joe, my Joe, Jabo. I will go, Shen Shako.

FM, and this is me welcoming you to yet another exciting edition of the Redeemed Christian Church of God Convention Shout Out Show. And yes, oh my days, it's buzzing. The camp is buzzing. The Redemption Camp is buzzing with excitement, and the energy is unmatched as thousands of God's people are having a feast right now. And to top it off, we are talking about a supernatural atmosphere filled with high praise, worship, restoration, and divine revelations. You are indeed welcome to the Redeemed Christian Church of God Convention Shout Out Show. And we are Victor Felmo and Tutu Smith right here for you. The program is brought to you by the Redeemed Christian Church of God for the ongoing annual convention. And this is the 74th edition. The theme is called Mountain Movers. And thank you so much for making our time and joining us on today's edition. So at the camp, it's day 3 of the convention, and everything is set for an even greater experience. The fire is burning, the presence is richer, and today promises to take us to new heights. As always, we are on standby to give you all the highlights and the updates from the convention as they unfold. We're still unpacking this year's theme, Mountain Movers. And today, we are focusing on a powerful and a practical dimension of the theme. How faith moves mountains. That's what we're focusing on today. How faith moves mountains. Do you know how faith moves mountains? Let's talk about it. We'll play some music, and when we come back, our phone lines are available. You can send in a WhatsApp message only, and you can send it in to 0903-314-1014. 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

0: Classic FM 94.3. Abuja. Welcome back. You're still listening to the Redeemed Christian Church of God Convention Shoutout Show, brought to you by the Redeemed Christian Church of God for the ongoing 2026 annual convention themed Mountain Movers. The convention started on Monday, the 3rd of August, and will run all the way to the 9th of August 2026. The venue and where it's happening, it's at the Redemption City of God, kilometer 46, Lagos Ibadan Expressway, Moway. And today we are focusing on a key topic at the heart of this year's convention. The theme for this year's convention is Mountain Movers, but our spotlight today is on the topic, how faith moves mountains. How faith moves mountains. So faith is the force that shifts what looks impossible. It is the confidence to trust God beyond what we can see, and the strength to keep standing when challenges rise. What does faith really look like when you are facing your own mountain? Do you hold on, speak up, or simply refuse to give up? Have you ever seen faith turn a situation around in your life? And what mountain are you trusting God to move right now? Our phone lines are available. You can call in or leave a message on WhatsApp and on our other social media platforms as well. 0903 314 0114. You can send in a message, and I'm here to twist the hill. So here as well, we'll be taking your messages. 0903 314 1014, and it's the same number. You can also join us via socials at the Beat 9 Save 7 ABJ across all platforms. We have some messages here. Let's take a look at them. This one says, "Good evening, Baker Belmo. I believe faith moves mountains when we refuse to let fear have the final say. Fear tells you to quit, but faith tells you to keep going because God is still working even when you can't see it. For me, faith moves mountains through obedience. Sometimes the miracles doesn't happen until you take the step God has been asking you to take. Looking back, every breakthrough in my life started with simple obedience." And this one is from Tosin in Gudu. Thank you so much, Tosin, for sending that message. And let's see if we can take one more message. This one is from Ajiro. Ajiro says, "Good evening, Victor Belmo. Faith moves mountains because it changes the person before it changes the situation. God gave me peace first, then he gave me breakthrough. I think that's how he works with many of us." Adrian Mabashi, thank you very much for sending that message in. You are still listening to the Redeemed Christian Church of God Convention Shoutout Show, brought to you by the Redeemed Christian Church of God for the ongoing convention themed Mountain Movers, happening live at the Redemption City of God, kilometer 46, Lagos Ibadan Expressway, Moway. Now, it's time to bring you some of the highlights from day two. So, yesterday was day two of the convention, and the convention opened in grand style, ushering us into all that the Lord has prepared for this week. So, the welcome service set the tone beautifully as the RCCG National Praise Team lifted one voice in reverence, leading us into a rich session of praise and worship. Thereafter, we witnessed a colorful and very coordinated parade by the Redemption Chaplaincy International, the paramilitary arm of the RCCG. It was a strong reminder of unity, order, and dedication. The opening prayer, led by Pastor Yinka Dada, dead hearts as we gave thanks to God for his faithfulness from the very first Holy Ghost Convention to the 74th edition. A special moment followed as our Father in the Lord, Pastor E.A. Adeboye, released a blessing upon the junior church, a declaration of grace over the next generation. The congregation was also led in giving by Pastor Ibukun Williams, and the atmosphere continued to rise as the RCCG National Mass Choir ministered the special hymn for this year's convention. Then came a deeply moving worship session led by the music maestro himself, Pastor Kunle Ajayi, whose ministration ushered us into a moment of stillness and readiness for the word. And the word came powerfully through our Father in the Lord, Pastor E.A. Adeboye, with the message titled, From Grass to Grace. We were reminded that some mountains are dangerous because we don't even recognize them, especially the mountain of pride. Pastor Adeboye emphasized that pride is often broken in moments of crisis, but we shouldn't wait for challenges before surrendering fully to God. A strong call was made to examine our hearts, to move away from self-dependence and return to reliance on God. Pastor E.A. Adeboye wrapped day two up with a powerful declaration that anything causing shame will disappear after this convention in Jesus' name.
1: And that was from their fifth studio album. And it was
0: indeed, day two. Impactful, uplifting, and filled with moments that will stay with us. Stay tuned as we continue to bring you more highlights and updates from the convention ground. And remember, it's not too late to be a part of what God is doing. Join us live and experience it for yourself. Make your way to the Redemption City of God, Kilometer 46, Lagos Ibadan Expressway, Mowe. We're still talking about how faith moves mountains, and have you ever seen faith turn a situation around in your life? Also, what mountain are you trusting God to move right now? We'd love to hear from you. It's 0903-314-1014. Again, 0903-314-1014. What mountain are you trusting God to move right now? Have you ever seen faith turn a situation around in your life? You can send a message on socials at the beat 97ABJ. That's the handle across all platforms. And you can also send a message on WhatsApp via that number. I have this one here. This message says, good evening, Victor Belmo. When I am facing my own mountain, I hold on. There are days I don't know what to pray for anymore, but I remind myself that letting go won't solve anything. God came through for me when I least expected it before, so I am trusting him again. Right now, my mountain is fruit of the womb. Ogechi in Dawaki will join you in faith, and that mountain would be moved. You would be blessed with the fruit of the womb. Let's see who else is sending us a message. This one says, for me, faith is refusing to give up, especially when people around you have already concluded your case. I watched my husband recover from an illness doctor said would take years. That experience changed my faith forever. Right now, I am believing God for restoration in my business. Morenike sends this one in from Gariki. Thank you so much, Morenike. Our WhatsApp number is 0903-314-1014. Again, 0903-314-1014. That's the number to send your message to. I'll see if I can take this one here. This one says, good evening. Faith looks like showing up every day when you're tired of waiting. Mine is delayed promotion. I've seen people I trained become my bosses, but I refuse to become bitter. I believe God knows my timing better than I do. We believe that as well. May that promotion come your way. Okay, that's the much messages I can take on today's edition. So, faith is not just something we talk about. It is something we live and we live it out. It grows when we act, when we trust, and when we refuse to give up, even in the face of challenges. Know this, every mountain may not disappear instantly, but with faith, you gain the strength, clarity, and direction to rise above it, and step by step, things will begin to shift. So, take that step today, hold on to your faith, stay expectant, and keep moving forward. However, if you have doubts in your mind or feel uncertain about your current situation and you can't seem to understand what's going on around you, this is your moment. Join us live at the Redemption City of God, Kilometer 46, Lagos Ibadan Expressway, Mowe. 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And that's where we draw the curtains on today's edition of the Redeemed Christian Church of God Convention Shoutout Show. 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
1: Shit. 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Flex. 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Flex. 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
1: And if I hear

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Just on

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0: Yes, we are.
1: 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That's one way you can join us, or head on socials at the Beat 97ABJ. By the way, we've got a birthday girl
0: yes,
1: here.
0: Yes, we do.
1: Happy birthday to you, Tutu.
0: Thank you very much.
1: So, Tutu, I don't know, did you catch up with the fight between Portable and Igwe Tupac, aka Charles Okocha?
0: Aka, I like the way you said it. Of course, man. Everything about that fight was interesting, wouldn't you say?
1: I agree, but you know what I'm still struggling to understand is why did Portable not continue that bout? Like, why did he not continue that
0: fight?
1: Do
0: you know this Rihanna song where she says, come on and take a bow?
1: Yeah.
0: Where the character literally drops and then he leaves? That's how it felt, man. That's how it really
1: like,
0: felt.
1: Like, he was supposed to continue the fight, and I honestly don't understand why he did not continue the fight. I think Igwe Tupac was more prepared for the battle.
0: He came in hot and ready.
1: Yeah, and I think it's painful, like, he did not get a pound of flesh that he deserved. But Portable cried foul. Portable said Charles Okocha beat him in the back.
0: Guess he said that.
1: Do you think that? What do you think?
0: I don't know. These two characters are very, very interesting, firstly. But I do know that he has come out and then he's saying that's not what happened.
1: Yeah, he's denying it. Charles Okocha says he did not beat him in the back. As a matter of fact, he would rather do something else. I'll let you listen for yourself other than bite Portable. Like, he would never do that. Instead, take a listen to this interview.

0: use that word. You were saying that about him, right? Yes. Okay, I bite you with a mouth gas, a tooth gas. Have you seen that happen?
1: I'd rather chew a grass than bite a grass.
2: So you know what I like?
1: Yeah.
2: I like how he was genuinely asking, like, how? How would I have done it?
1: But here's the thing, I don't know for sure if it's possible or not.
2: Especially with the whole mouth guard and everything.
1: Yeah, yeah, but I will not debunk it, because in boxing history, we've seen cases where someone bit someone's ears off or bite them on the ear. Mike Tyson had that back in the day. So it's not something I really want to throw off completely. But Charles Okocha has an argument though. But he said he'd rather chew grass than do that.
2: I like, so that sounds extreme, but what he's basically saying is never ever would that happen. Like, never ever would that happen.
1: He even took it a step further by saying Potable has got rabies. Have you seen his skin? That biting him would give him rabies.
2: You know what they say online? You know they talk, oh,
1: hey. I think he took it too far.
2: I know for certain things that Potable is going to come back and give us a response. And I cannot wait. Now, it's one or two things. Either he drops, you know, he talks mouth on social media, or he comes out with a song.
1: Oh, let me surprise
2: my money's
1: you.
2: On that song.
1: He has dropped a song.
2: Come on now. Come on now.
1: Potable has dropped a song already concerning that fight or whatever happened. But I mean, I still cannot understand why he did not continue with that fight. Igwe Tupac was a lot more ready.
2: Yes, he was.
1: And he came in firing on all cylinders, and Potable could not take it. But hey, I know you could take this one. It's Die Die by Shakira and Burna Boy on your Drive Time Show. We are Victor Velmo
2: and Tutu Smith.
1: Keep us loud and locked. 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

0: 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You're still tuned into the Beats 97.9 FM. And of course, you're still chilling with Tutu Smith and...
1: Victor Velmo.
0: I feel like I'm going to say that thing. Like, when you say it, automatically, I want to say it. The second one, I'm like, Victor Velmo.
1: It's okay. It's contagious.
0: But yeah, Victor, what are we talking about?
1: Oh, yeah. So, still your Drive Time show. We just want to help you get through the CD 70, all the hits, and ensuring that your evening is going on smoothly. You can join us on WhatsApp, 090-0903.
0: Yes.
1: 314-1014. Again, 0903-314-1014. That's our number, and that's how you can be a part of the show. So, you know, over the weekend, Pella had his wedding.
0: Yes, he
1: married
0: did.
1: To the love of his life. And you see, it's something that there's something about being an honorable man. Pella did not hide that he was getting married.
0: Yes, he
1: Gay said, if I
0: remember, you're dragging people today.
1: I'm going somewhere. Gay got married and lost some followers.
0: Yes, he should.
1: Lost up to a million or
0: no,
1: so.
0: No, that was the number.
1: Yeah. The number dropped like it dropped.
0: People were saying, though, that he told people not to marry. I don't know what the university was propagating. Don't marry.
1: Yeah, so you cannot teach people that and then you
0: go and marry.
1: That's very bad. That's like seeing a pastor of a church doing something bad. Because he was like the vice chancellor of the school.
0: And
1: you know, a lot of people would have ended their relationships or take some very
0: because
1: strong
0: they're listening
1: steps
0: to him.
1: In their relationships because they were listening to him and only for him to betray
0: them. Get married.
1: And get married and try to hide it. Like, if he came outside.
0: Did he try though?
1: Yeah, he did.
0: Because we saw the video as it was happening.
1: He did not post it on his page.
0: No.
1: So if he had posted it on his page, I said, oh, my people.
0: I'm getting married.
1: That's what I talk. I'd be like, say, I don't know what I talk. Love, don't do me this, do me that. People would understand. You understand?
0: I understand.
1: Anyway, someone who did an honorable thing is Pella. Pella got married.
0: Yes,
1: got been getting gifts and all of that. Now, there were lots of monies that were sprayed at the wedding, but Pella is now making a new case saying that, you know what? While people sprayed me naira and dollars, I took the dollars to the bank. You know, as a responsible family man now, I'm trying to start something for myself and my wife. I went to the bank and was trying to deposit this money, and Pella found out that some of the dollars, like a huge amount of the dollars that were sprayed at the wedding, were fake.
0: You know, they do things.
1: Like, that was fake money. I don't know. How would you recover from something like that? By the way, today's our birthday, so you had a birthday party. Let's say you have a birthday party after work and people come and they spray you money, naira, dollars and pounds. And of course, nairas are OG currency.
0: Yes, they are.
1: They are not counterfeit. And you're like, you know what? I think I want to start a savings. And you go to the bank. To deposit the dollars right that you got, or you go to change it in Wuse's 04, and Oga, the Alati is feeling like you're trying to cheat him. Maybe even
0: and God decide, even knows what happened.
1: Maybe decides to raise alarm. So, how would you feel about
0: first
1: that?
0: First and foremost, we're going through that guest list. I'm calling everybody ASAP because, and the reason I say that is because he said a majority.
1: Yeah.
0: Which means that if we're using by that term, they're saying like 70% of the money. If there are 10 people, I'm calling 8 people. You're going to explain to me what's up. Because it's not. Nice.
1: And I think Pella has an idea of who did this. You know, he said he knows someone who he's suspecting that would have brought that kind of money to his wedding.
0: Now, I like Pella.
1: Yeah, he doesn't hold back. He doesn't hold back. But I think if you are coming to someone's wedding or occasion or anything, and you're gifting the person something, there's no need to fake it. There's no need to give the person fake money. Like you said, imagine he decides to go and change the money in the black pocket.
0: And
1: he's been accused of trying to defraud
0: exactly.
1: the person. And you know, this conversation is not going to go as smooth as we're talking
0: it's not going
1: about
0: to be
1: it.
0: A
1: it's going to be a very tense,
0: very hostile.
1: A conversation and situation. Yeah. So hey, if you're going to somebody's
0: please
1: wedding,
0: and please.
1: Go with Facebook,
0: go with actual, or just go with your naira. Eh?
1: Yeah.
0: Okay.
1: I'm also wondering, where did they even get a counterfeit from?
0: Okay. We're coming back. We're definitely coming. In bag now, still talking about you know marriage and such.
1: Yeah,
0: for Larry Falana, that is big name Files. He's having a big conversation right now. The baddest man, he's having a proper conversation right now, and I just think it's a proper conversation.
1: Oh, well, tell me about it.
0: Well, Files is saying that you know, the people that are advising, there's a conversation happening, and young people don't get married and all of that. He's arguing that most people in their 20s simply lack the emotional, financial, and maturity required for a lifetime commitment. Now, he's saying that, according to Files, it's not even me, okay, and Demo, he's saying that your 20s should be dedicated to self-discovery, personal growth, and enjoying life.
1: You should go and sit down.
0: But he's making sense.
1: That's what you get from a 30-plus man that's not your married. He's not your married. He's not your married. So life has no particular manual. You get this? So some people get married in their 20s and it works for them. Like, it absolutely works for them. And some people get married in their 30s and it doesn't work for them. Some people wait in their 30s, late 30s, get married and it crashes. Some people get married in their early 20s and it crashes.
0: So there's no manual.
1: There's no manual in this thing. So it's more about the individuals involved. Well, is there a high chance that you might succeed if you took your time? Well, it could work, and at the same time, it could not work.
0: But you know, another thing I think he's talking about is the fact that you know, this time, this current time, it's not the time where you should go and be doing good in your 20s. Where's the money?
1: No, don't say that. If you have the money, you think you are there mentally, you should go ahead and do it. I don't think Files is in any place to give that advice. He's a successful musician. I like his music. I like his style. I'm a big fan. I've been following Files. I'm even loving his new EP, Break Time, and what have you not. I'm a fan per se, you get me? But on this conversation, Files should take a chill pill. And obviously, this is on the heels of the fact that, you know, Pella got married and everybody's saying you shouldn't be getting married.
0: He got married too.
1: You shouldn't be getting married at a young age.
0: Demo, me, you know that age is a bit young.
1: So that's a man that can get a woman pregnant. Let's start with that.
0: No, that argument is shaky.
1: That's a man that has a legal right to drive, to take alcohol. As a matter of fact, he's no longer considered a boy before the law.
0: That's a man?
1: Yeah, that's a man. That's a man.
0: You know what?
1: That's a man.
0: It's arguable, because you're telling me 21 is a man?
1: He's a man. Okay. If he catch you, go give you belly. He's a young man.
0: He's a young husband now.
1: So I think if you have the means and you're ready for it, you might as well just go for it. Anyways, Ruga is up next with Asiwaju. We're getting ready for our sports crew. They're coming in on the other side of 7 o'clock. This is your Drive Time Show on the Beat 97.9 FM.

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2: True talk o. Thank you, my friend. I appreciate it.

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This is Sports Extra live on the Beat 97.9 FM, the heartbeat of Abuja. It's the evening of Wednesday, the 5th of August 2026. My name is David Okon. Time now to look at all the latest happenings across the world of sports. It's match day for Nigeria's Super Falcons, as we did mention earlier in the day. Nigeria will be up against Egypt by 9 p.m. Nigerian time. It's the concluding group game of Group C for Nigeria at this year's Women's Africa Cup of Nations. And Nigeria opened the tournament with a 3-2 loss against debutant Malawi, and then went on to win against Zambia in a hard-fought victory. A victory for Nigeria today, especially with a lot of goals, will guarantee Nigeria's place

Côte d'Ivoire, host nation Morocco, as well as Algeria. So which are other two nations that will be joining those four teams in the quarterfinals? We should find out just about 11 p.m. Later tonight, or between 11 and 11:30 p.m. We'll find out those teams. And just a quick one in terms of the team news for Nigeria's Super Falcons. Two players are suspended for that game. Two Super Falcons players suspended for the Egypt clash. Tosi Demihi and Jennifer Chegini both are suspended for that crucial AFCON match against Egypt. And we'll see how much of an impact that will be. It shouldn't be too much, according to many Nigerians, but it is a massive game, and we hope to come out victorious later on. All right, we did say that we did have two national teams in action today. We already have one result in, and one will kick off later by 9 p.m., as I have been talking about, and the one result in is very good news, because the Nigeria's Flying Eagles have secured a place in the final of the 2026 WAFUBE Under-20 Championship after defeating host nation Cote d'Ivoire 4-3 in a dramatic penalty shootout following an enthralling 2-2 draw after extra time earlier today. The semi-final encounter, played on the 5th of August, which was earlier today, lived up to the expectations as both sides produced an entertaining contest marked by intensity, resilience and attacking football. The regulation time, that's 90 minutes, ended 1-1 before each team found the net once in extra time, forcing the tie into a penalty shootout. And the decisive shootout, the Flying Eagles held their nerve, converting 4 of their 5 spot kicks to overcome the post and make a place in Sunday's final. Cote d'Ivoire scored their opening 3 penalty kicks and missed the last 2. They didn't miss our goalkeeper, saved the last 2. To send Nigeria into ecstasy. The victory extends Nigeria's impressive run in the tournament and keeps alive their quest for the 2026 WAFUBE Under-20 Championship title. It also highlights the team's growing confidence and tactical discipline as they continue their preparations for future continental assignments. 7-time Africa Under-20 champions Nigeria have once again demonstrated their qualities that have made Nigeria one of the continent's most successful youth football nations. Nigeria will now face the winner of the second semi-final between Niger Republic and Burkina Faso in the championship final on Sunday, where the Flying Eagles will be aiming to lift another regional title. The WAFUBE Under-20 Championship remains one of West Africa's premier youth football competitions, providing emerging talent with valuable international exposure while serving as an important pathway to higher-level continental and global tournaments. For many of the participating players, the competition offers an opportunity to impress national team selectors and professional club scouts. A victory in the final will further reinforce Nigeria's reputation as a dominant force in youth football across the region and the rest of Africa, and provide another significant milestone for a new generation of Flying Eagles seeking to build on the country's rich football heritage. All right, another result at this time away from football to basketball. Nigeria's Under-20 women's basketball team, otherwise known as the Under-18 Tigress, recorded a hard-fought 54-50-point victory over Tunisia in a closely contested encounter at the Under-18 Afrobasket Championship taking place in Cote d'Ivoire. The game was evenly matched from start to finish, with both sides exchanging baskets in an intense battle. However, the Tigress showed enough resilience and composure in the closing moments to secure the crucial win. Favour Joy Anari starred for

United 9 points, while Bisola Owolo added 8 as the Nigerians rallied on the disciplined team effort to overcome the determined Tunisians. The victory strengthens Nigeria's campaign at the tournament and provides a timely confidence boost for the Tigers as they look to build on their winning start. All right, still on to Sports Extra, right here on the 97.9 FM. The Heart of Abuja. Just to quickly bring you one news. This is a quick fallout from the Women's Africa Cup of Nations. Yes, and it's from the continent, where Senegal Women's National Team head coach Mame Moussa Cisse has resigned from his position following the Taranga Lionesses' elimination from the 2026 Women's Africa Cup of Nations. Cisse's departure comes after Senegal failed to progress beyond the group stage of the tournament in Morocco. The Taranga Lionesses finished third in Group A with 4 points from 3 matches, recording 1 win, 1 draw, and 1 defeat. Their campaign ended with a goalless draw against tournament host Morocco, a result that was not enough to secure qualification for the knockout stage. Cisse, who guided Senegal to consecutive WAFCON appearances, now leaves his role as the Senegalese Football Federation begins to search for a new head coach ahead of the future international competitions. All right, still sticking with Senegalese national team. And we can confirm to you that the Senegal Football Federation, the FSF, has reportedly reached an agreement with former France international Patrick Vieira to become the new head coach of the Taranga Lions. Vieira is expected to take over the role following the departure of Mame Moussa Cisse, with former Arsenal captain poised to begin a new chapter in his coaching career at international level. The 50-year-old has previously managed New York FC, New York City FC in Major League Soccer, that's the MLS. He's also managed 2 clubs in France, the likes of OGC Nice and Strasbourg, and also managed the English Premier League side Crystal Palace. If officially confirmed, Vieira will be tasked with leading the Taranga Lions into the

Football Federation is expected to make an official announcement of the appointment in the coming days. All right, you're still on to Sports Extra on the Beat 97.9 FM, the heartbeat of Abuja. Let's look at some of the other news making the rounds. A quick one from the world of golf, where LIV Golf says it has secured an unnamed lead investor to keep the competition running in 2027 after the withdrawal of Saudi Arabian financial backing. The Saudi Public Investment Fund, PIF, said in April it would end its multi-billion-dollar backing of the breakaway tour at the end of the season, plunging the future of the series into doubt. Chief Executive Scott O'Neill said a signed agreement with a new investor is in place and has been approved by the LIV Golf Board, with the transaction expected to be completed in September. No details of the amount of money that will be invested were announced. PIF has invested more than $5 billion since the league launched in 2022. O'Neill added that LIV will make its players majority equity holders in the competition, calling it a first for a major global sports league. The LIV press release said the proposed deal with the lead investor is for 2027 and beyond. Competition will reduce to 10 events from next season, with 5 in the United States and 5 held around the world. Alright, we're back to football, and I bring you some transfer stories now, where Real Madrid have made Vinicius Jr. an improved contract offer as they look to keep the Brazil winger at the Bernabeu. The 26-year-old has entered the final 12 months of his contract and has attracted interest from Arsenal in recent weeks. Talks over a new deal at Real were at an impasse, but the Spanish side have now made a new offer to Vinicius, who is understood to be appreciative of the fresh terms. Madrid are now waiting Vinicius's final decision. If he rejects the contract, Arsenal are willing to accelerate their interest in the Brazilian. All right, there are more transfer stories, where Turkish club Trabzonspor are set to confirm the signing of Mohamed Salah, as the Egypt captain was mobbed by fans on his arrival in Turkey. Hundreds of fans gathered outside the Atatürk airport in Istanbul on Wednesday, that's earlier today, as Salah emerged wearing Trabzonspor colours before engaging with the excited crowd. The 34-year-old forward left Liverpool at the end of last season after 9 years, but Merseyside scoring 257 goals. It is unclear what Salah will earn at Trabzonspor, but as he is a free agent, the Super League club will have been able to commit more of their budget towards Salah's wages. The Mohamed Salah, who scored 50 Champions League goals, will play European football with Trabzonspor next season after they finished third, 8 points behind champions Galatasaray. If they fail to progress to the league phase of the Europa League via the playoffs, they will drop down to the Conference League. Salah became Liverpool's highest earner in their history when he signed a reported £400,000 a week contract in April 2025. Trabzonspor will hold a signing ceremony for Salah at Papra Park on Thursday at about 6 p.m. local time. The club has asked supporters to attend wearing the new season's shirt and witness history. That's all I have to do for Sports Extra this Wednesday evening. Do join us again for another edition on Thursday morning. My name is David Dukone. Enjoy the rest of the show with Belmore.

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1: Hey, Jeanette, make you remember say a wolf they run below.
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0: True talk, oh, thank you, my friend. I appreciate you, Wella.
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0: 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You fit buy the one where your money reach and enjoy 60 meals.
1: True talk o. Thank you, my friend. I

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1: Now oil we I go use cook now.
0: 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Unbranded oil we dey put for box.
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Yeah. I'm not gonna lie, it was some good exercise. Like, it's good to get out, get the pen work through. You would be a worthy competitor if I was really a, and you weren't lying to every blogger and editor, but it is what it is. You definitely got this burnt the fuck out though. Like, you got 10 more records to drop. The one before the last one, we finessed you into telling a story that doesn't even exist. And then you go and drop the West Coast one to try and cover that up. I would like that one. That would be something I could dance to if you wasn't tripling down on some whole other bullshit. But, you know, at least your fans are getting some raps out of you. I'm happy I can motivate you, bring you back to the game. Like, you know, but just let me know when we're getting to the facts. Everything in my facts. I'm waiting on you to return the favor. Like,

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